0: 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If you are forgetful, then Lainey Wilson and John Mayer's phone, keys, wallet is almost like a chapter out of your life, right? As in Dayton and Kettering, the most requested songs I'll make sure to get on. And a lot of people still talking about Taylor and Travis's wedding. That's the royal wedding, if you will. It's $5 million minimum was spent on decor, floral arrangements, draping, and carpet installation. Especially because of how many beers the Kelce family had. They had to reinstall the carpet, I would imagine, a couple dozen times.
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1: 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Just when

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0: 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The first time I threw my hands up was at a concert as a kid. The second time was with a cop telling me to put them up. 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K9.

0: 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Jordan Knight, new country nights. Is Jelly Roll going to be back on the set of Tulsa King as he was this past season? We're going to have to wait and see. This new one's called Hands Up. You like it? Obviously. 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As Country Concert has taken us behind the scenes where you can see exactly what's happening with your favorite stars like Ernest. Also, hanging out with Warren Zeiders and Riley Green, some of the big acts at Country Concert. The backstage pass, if you will, anything you might have missed on our Facebook and Instagram.
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3: 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Raise up your 4, show you care.

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0: Taylor Swift, and this is my new song, I Knew It, I Knew You. But I knew it, I knew you. The song I Knew It, I Knew You came about because I was lucky enough to get to see a version of Toy Story 5. I immediately really identified with the characters, namely Jessie, and I wanted to write a song from her perspective.
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0: birthday bash. Really only days away. You ready for it?
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0: July 25th, Parker McCollum, Gabby Barrett, and more. We'll be here. Shots at. Grab tickets.

0: K99.1 FM, Jordan Knight with New Country Nights. Still so many people are talking about the Taylor Swift and Travis Kelce wedding. Cannot get over it. We'll get to that in a minute. But Riley Green, Think As You Drunk. 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As $5 to $10 million was just to rent out Madison Square Garden alone, and then to drape it in poison ivy, priceless.
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0: K99.1 FM, there, John Party, who recently announced headed towards divorce. I don't know what's in the water. Meanwhile, Riley Green continues to get requests for this one, and brand new Lainey Wilson that just tied the knot coming up.
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0: 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Tell us it has got to play. But make sure to press play on anything you want and fully appreciate how many people are invested in making country concert the best weekend that has been. Now, stars like Ernest, Riley Green, Warren Zeiders, just to name a few. Heck, even Tracy Byrd, Alabama, some legends. You can go behind the scenes, see what you might have missed out on our Instagram, Facebook, and K99.1FM.com.
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Jordan Knight with New Country Nights. 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Talk about Jason Aldean, the number one for you guys.

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Country, K99.1 FM, just after midnight on your Monday here on your home for New Country. Good morning, I am Dylan James. We are coming off of Country Concert Weekend, and are any of you out there still recovering? If so, I don't blame you one bit. Here's Shane.

0: it's Luke Bryan, and this is my new song, Country and She Knows It.
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0: It's just about fun. Girls that are just being themselves and how us guys get wrapped up in it. It's a great song to see everybody out there dancing, especially the country girls. New Country K99.5.

0: 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Hi, Dylan here. Happy Monday just after Country Concert Weekend. Riley performing up at Country Concert on Thursday night. And over the weekend, the music video for Think As You Drunk was released. And shame on me because I completely forgot that the music video was coming out over the weekend until yesterday. I had an epiphany and I thought, oh my gosh, the music video for Think As You Drunk is out. I gotta go watch it and certainly recommend that you do too. It's hilarious. 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

0: 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Jordan just walked out the studio here a little while ago. We were talking about how much we both love this new one from Cody Johnson. This is Horseback.
1: He's a ranch hand in a pinch, man. Hotter than the red on the cattle brand. Cause she's a gold digger with a quick trigger. A cast iron skillet swinging lid flipper.

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0: 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That's Lainey Wilson and John Mayer, New Country, K99.1 FM. Happy Monday to you. Dylan James here. Good morning. And have you ever been bored at work? I recommend not trying to create work for yourself. It didn't go well for some firefighters in Pennsylvania. Ashley, Pennsylvania. Two firefighters there were recently arrested for calling in false alarms. Captain Zachary Gensel and Cody Wilson, they made the calls between January 1 and May 27th of last year. They were charged with 60 misdemeanor counts of calling in false alarms. An investigation found they texted 911 while at work. Good job, guys.
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0: for New Country in the Miami Valley, K99.1 FM. Good morning, I'm Dylan James. This one is for anybody who spent their weekend chasing their significant other around country concert.
1: We used to

is Taylor Swift, and this is my new song, I Knew It, I Knew You. But I knew it, I knew you. The song I Knew It, I Knew You came about because I was lucky enough to get to see a version of Toy Story 5. I immediately really identified with the characters, namely Jessie, and I wanted to write a song from her perspective. K99.

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0: 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Hi, Dylan James here on your Monday morning. Maybe you still are recovering from country concert this past weekend. I don't blame you if that's the case. You know, you had Sunday yesterday to recover, and are you one of those people that said, you know what, to heck with it, I'm just going to take Monday off too. I need 2 full days to recover from the festivities that was country concert. Maybe you're like Jelly Roll. You just said, I'm going to put my hands up and say, to heck with work today.
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1: 26 is ripe for a lot of music for us, and I have a lot that I am really struggling not to share. I think it will be as exciting a year as I've ever had on the music.

0: That's Riley Green. 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Good morning, Dylan James here, kicking off your Monday. And I have a bone to pick with the people at Just Jared and Polly Market. Here's why. Because they have released their odds of who they think will win People's Sexiest Man Alive. Topping the list is Bad Bunny at 33%. Michael B. Jordan is second with 20%. Hudson Williams, 14th. Travis Kelce with 6% of the vote. Timothy Chalamet also with 6%. Now, here's my problem with this. It seems like these guys just had a really good year. I think the people at Jared and Polly Market are missing out on some people in Dayton. Mainly like some people named Dylan James. I don't know.
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0: 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That's Lainey Wilson and John Mayer on New Country, K99.1 FM. Hey, it's Monday, and it's Dylan James here. Good morning. I know it's Monday after country concert, and nobody really wants to go back to work on this day. But hey, I'm here with you. You can do it, I promise. Listen to this. This is a wild survey. Survey from the Good Men Project. The 8 men you date before you find the one. The one who love bombs you. The one you can't quit. The one who's good enough for now. The one who's a project. The one who's a wolf in disguise. The one your family doesn't like. The one who's almost the one. And the one you want to be chosen by. Man, seems like I'd check off about 5 or 6 of these boxes.
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10: He's a ranch hand in a pinch, man. 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

0: Breathing. 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Dylan James here, wrapping things up on this Monday morning. Nancy and Woody in next. They might be a little bit sleepy after country concert weekend, but then again, who isn't? Talk to you tomorrow.
1: Nice.

0: It's 501, Nancy and Woody. Yeah, we're hungover. We're country concert hungover.
1: Got that sleepiness going.
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1: Got that sleepiness going.
0: Oh, my goodness. It wears you out, you know? And we were not even camping.
1: I was just saying, I can't imagine camping out there for 3 days.
0: Mm-hmm.
1: You guys are tougher than we are.
0: I cannot wait to see what drags herself in at 9 o'clock this morning.
1: That'd be interesting, man.
0: But today's going to be perfect. Wonderful, amazing day. Temps in the mid-80s, but no humidity. That starts back tomorrow.
1: Yeah, well, enjoy today, huh?
0: And so we got sunny and hot and humid through Friday. It's fair time.
1: Oh, yeah.
0: You know, yep. Logan County kicks off today, Montgomery County tomorrow, and then we're in full tilt fair.
1: Just about everybody in the Miami Valley is going to start up here soon.
0: Yeah. And then Friday, chance of rain-ish through the weekend.
1: With the humidity, there's got to be a small chance at any given moment, right?
0: Not till Friday.
1: Yeah.
0: Interestingly enough. Okay. But on Thursday, Ryan wrote tropical humidity.
1: Tropical? We don't feel like we're in Florida.
0: Yeah.
1: Does that mean, kind of like what we talked about the other day, driving up to country concerts, like that Florida rain pours on you for 5 minutes and the sun's back out.
0: But if this is tropical, we'll have to look in the trees for like monkeys and
1: iguanas,
0: jaguars, and instead we got coyotes.
1: Squirrels.
0: Yeah. Oh, man, I got to tell you a story.
1: Oh, we got a squirrel story.
0: It's funny. It's for my poor neighbor. But anyway, hey, we got our birthday bash coming up, y'all.
1: Yeah, buddy.
0: And we got ways for you to win your way in.
1: Less than a couple weeks away.
0: Shall we?
1: Let's do it.
2: Nancy and Woody. The Country Music Association.

0: New Country Mornings at 5:06. What a lovely guy.
1: Oh, absolutely. Corey, he was so much fun, wasn't he?
0: Just amazing. And to see him in their play clothes before they go on stage, right. It's always funny.

0: Corey Kent and Co. Wetzel. It's called Rocky Mountain Low. But he was just, he was wonderful.
1: He was.
0: You know, it was hot and humid and sticky. He's back there playing football with Graham Barham. And
1: back there tossing it around, weren't they?
0: And then he comes out in this heavy duty suit.
1: Yeah.
0: It's my stage clothes.
1: His Boss Hog suit. He has all whites on.
0: But tore it up on the Saloon stage. It was a wonderful time. And if you want to wade through all them there photos that Maddie, our photographer, took.
1: It's a lot of good ones, isn't there?
0: Tons. Yeah. Tons. And I like the lens she uses, that filter. Yeah. It looks like outside.
1: Yeah.
0: You know?
1: I don't know how to describe it. It outside's a good way. Like, yeah, like the color.
0: Yeah.
1: Yeah, it's really cool.
0: It is. The way
1: she does a really good job.
0: And she is a legit, that's what she does. She's a photographer.
1: Yeah.
0: So the fact that we got her, thank you, Maddie.
1: You guys were out there, I'm sure she found you because there's tons of fan pictures on the website.
0: She did. Birthday Bash coming up less than 2 weeks at the Nutra Center. And what we're doing this week is inviting you to our VIP shop party with Cassie.
1: Mm-hmm. She's going to tell you when, you know. Are we supposed to like give them a little
0: secret? Oh, you know what? I got that there. Yeah, well, I've got that. I had that calendar. What does it say?
1: Let's pull it up here. Okay. I know we're supposed to tell them a super secret hint. There it is.
0: What's it say?
1: Give my computer a chance here, okay?
0: All right.
1: Should I give them the super secret hint?
0: Yeah,
1: Between 3 and 5, Cassie's going to tell you to call in. Today's Monday, right?
0: Yeah.
1: Yeah. Today's Monday, so between 3 and 5, day with Shane. Cassie's going to tell you to call in.
0: And you will hear, it's going to be obvious, it's going to be our big voice guy going, doing his thing. So when you do that, caller night, it's not a song.
1: No.
0: It just tells you when to call in and gives our phone number.
1: Yep.
0: And then you win access to our VIP party, which is very small. Cassie's going to play some songs and do a shot.
1: Oh, yeah.
0: It's her birthday.
1: It's going to be fun.
0: Mm-hmm.
1: It'll be a good time. So between 3 and 5 with Shane this afternoon is when you're listening for that.
0: Then we got all kinds of other stuff going on. You're going to be out on Saturday?
1: Yeah, we're at White Allen's. Yep. We'll be hanging out for the first car show they got out there. A bunch of hot rods, classic cars.
0: Are you really going to be there? Pinky promise?
1: I pinky promise. I'll be out there.
0: Okay. It's all on the website if you want to go look.
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3: 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Happy Monday. Dry roads out there, so good driving conditions. And we have no accidents, no delays if you're heading out to any highways. I'm Jake Magnotta.
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4: The summer heat is returning to the Miami Valley today. Mostly sunny, high near 88 degrees. Tomorrow will keep the sunshine high back up near 90. Wednesday and Thursday highs in the low 90s, but with some increasing humidity, it'll feel closer to 100 by then. I'm Storm Center 7 meteorologist Ryan Miranda. Now back to New Country Mornings.

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4: I was like sitting over on the side of the stage, one song left, and then I was going out. Got a call with some bad news. Marriage that didn't work out. And I'm like trying not to bawl my eyes out.

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0: Zach Top right there, south of Sanity. One of the very rare Zach Top songs not written, co-written by Wyatt.
1: You can say that about Riley. You can say that about Lainey, Luke Combs. Yeah, Wyatt's got his handprints on a lot of it. That's
0: good for him.
1: Yeah.
0: And his new single's coming out this week.
1: Yeah.
0: Called Andy Griffith.
1: Big Y.
0: And I think his wifey's on it.
1: Yeah. How about that?
0: Holly. Happy Monday. Is there such a thing?
1: I don't know, Nancy. I don't know.
0: But this is like going to be a hot... It's fair week.
1: Yep.
0: The fairs have started, y'all.
1: And the stickiness is back.
0: Mm-hmm.
1: Has to be during fair week.
0: Logan County Fair today. Montgomery County Fair starts tomorrow. And then...
1: Just about everybody within the next 2, 3, 4 weeks from now... Get their cat affairs in and out.
0: Our birthday bash is coming up. Don't forget to listen for the Cassie Ashton cue to call.
1: Mm-hmm.
0: Woody Dunn told you when.
1: Yep.
0: Didn't you?
1: Can't do it again.
0: Yeah, you can.
1: Can't. Oh, it's not like
0: it's between
1: song of the day.
0: 3 and 5.
1: There you go.
0: Between
1: 3 and 5.
0: 4:30. What? Huh? What? I didn't hear anything.
1: No, I didn't say it.
0: Okay. And if you are like, okay, so Sweet Dalton had to get home on Saturday night because he wanted to watch that UFC fight, which was not really a UFC fight.
1: Yeah.
0: Once again, Conor McGregor. What? Not even a minute.
1: You know, it was a quick one, wasn't it?
0: It was. You know, Drake lost money.
1: Yeah, Drake will be fine.
0: Yeah.
1: $1 million Drake's like $10 to us.
0: But he bet $1 million, right?
1: Yeah.
0: Is that what he bet?
1: I think it was $1 million. I think that's what you had in your write-up there. But like I said, though, Drake's going to be fine. I don't feel bad for Drake. If you don't have that kind of money, you shouldn't be betting that kind of money. You know what I mean?
0: It's true.
1: Yeah, he's got $1 million.
0: So that went down. But our friend Will, who is doing news for us this week, said that the rest of the bill was good.
1: Yeah. So at least you fighting fans had that going for you, because here the, what was it called? The main event was kind of a letdown. Yeah.
0: And then, speaking of fighting, did you see that a WWE corporate jet's for sale for $10 million?
1: That's it? Oh, Drake could buy that.
0: It's a 2008.
1: Oh, that's old thing. We don't want that.
0: 13-passenger cabin, Starlink, and a 2023 interior refurbishment.
1: Oh.
0: That smells like sweat. Brother.
1: Brother. Sweat.

0: Gonna make you sweat till you bleed.
1: There's a bunch of sweat and steroids in here. WWE, baby. That's it, Woody.
2: 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The San Diego Padres drafting UD Baseball's Michael Smith Jr. in the 13th round of the MLB draft. Happening this week, you'll want to get your trash out the night before. Rumpke will be collecting early to allow workers to avoid the extreme heat. The company is reminding customers to place their trash and recycling at the curb the evening before their scheduled collection day. And a $50,000 winning Powerball ticket from Saturday night's drawing was sold in Ohio. The lottery did not say where the ticket was sold. No one took home the big jackpot. Tonight's drawing is worth an estimated $478 million. From the WHIO Radio Newsroom, I'm Will Taylor.
3: 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We don't have any major issues at all. Enjoy the drive on 75, 76, 75 right now. I'm Jake Magnin.
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22: We've got lots of sunshine out there on this Monday. Humidity staying in check with a high near 88 degrees. The 90s are returning Tuesday, Wednesday, and Thursday with lots of sunshine. More humidity will make it feel closer to 100 through the middle of the work week. I'm Storm Center 7 meteorologist Ryan Mirando. 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

0: got theirs, Hardy. Michael Hardy to his family.
1: Family.
0: Hardy to you and me. Everybody else.
1: Everybody.
0: Told you we got that country concert hangover.
1: It's all right. Hey.
0: Yeah.
1: We ain't the only ones.
0: We're just like delay.
1: That's the best way to describe it. We're on like a 3 or 4 second delay.
0: Yeah.
1: So just bear with us today.
0: So, everybody, how y'all doing? Everybody good? Don't forget, Birthday Bash is coming up, and that is going to be so fun. Up at the Nutter Center with our friend Parker McCollum this year, Gabby Barrett, Cassie Ashton, and she wants to party.
1: VIP party coming your way from 3 to 5 tonight with Shane this afternoon. She's going to tell you when to call in. You can be invited if you call her number 9.
0: Yeah, and it's going to be a very small party with just a couple dozen listeners.
1: Yeah.
0: She's going to play some tunes, do a shot, and we're going to celebrate our birthday.
1: That's right.
0: Which was in March, but hey.
1: Yeah.
0: That's all okay. What was I going to say? I was going to say something.
1: Well, it's that 3 second delay. We'll give you a couple seconds here.
0: I did. Oh, listen. Justin Moore.
1: Yeah.
0: You know, everybody was curious as to what happened to Justin and if he's going to be okay. Well, he went and checked himself into alcohol rehab.
1: Yeah.
0: He had alcohol problems, and he, on the 9th, which was Thursday, back on the road telling that crowd, I'm 31 days sober. So good for him.
1: Yeah, absolutely.
0: And then he's going to be back on tour with Riley this week. We saw Riley and he told us that he was doing well.
1: Riley was real excited that Justin was back with him. This is good buddy.
0: Yeah. Yep. And it takes a lot of cojones to admit that you've got a problem and to seek help for it. So, I mean, props to him.
1: Absolutely.
0: And his wife, Kate, and all the kids. And
1: especially in like a position that he's in where he can't do anything. He can't do anything in secret. Like, everybody knows everything about him. He's a celebrity. So maybe this will help somebody else who might need it.
0: That's exactly what he said. He says, I'm hoping that what I had to go through is going to help someone else and set a good example for his kiddos, as he said. So.
1: Good for Justin. Yes. Yeah, proud of him. Nancy and Woody.
2: 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For about the past hour, traffic has been moving well. If you're about to head out to any highways, I'm Jake Magnata.
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17: The summer heat is returning to the Miami Valley today. Mostly sunny, high near 88 degrees. Tomorrow will keep the sunshine high back up near 90. Wednesday and Thursday, highs in the low 90s, but with some increasing humidity, it'll feel closer to 100 by then. I'm Storm Center 7 meteorologist Ryan Miranda. Now back to New Country Mornings. New Country.

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5: Hey, Mike, how you doing?
4: I'm doing good, but I'm a little pressed here.
3: About what?
5: It's the heat.
3: Yeah,
5: I'm sure that's it. Is that it, Mike? You're hot?
4: No, I met this girl.
5: Okay.
4: I met her online. It was going so good, and I was crazy about her. And it sounds like it seemed like she was really into me too. So we went on a date, and we got along so well. She wanted to introduce me to her friends.
3: Okay.
4: So we end up going to this like pool party with her friends.
5: All right. That sounds fun. Sounds kind of generic, safe.
4: Yeah, and everything there went great. Her friends seemed to like me. We were having so much fun. Toward the end of the day, she started giggling, just introducing me to new people as they arrived at the party.
5: Well, that's kind of cool, don't you think, Woody?
3: A little giggle here and there never hurt anybody.
5: Yeah, I mean, she's flirting with you, right?
4: Yeah, like, I thought we were all having fun.
5: Now she's gone.
4: She just ghosted.
3: Went from giggle to ghost, Nancy.
5: Giggle to ghost.
3: Man, what'd you do, Mike?
5: Poor Mike. Well, I mean, if she's like, flirting like that.
3: Had to have been something going on there.
5: Well, I guess we should find out.
3: Yeah, what's her name, Mike?
4: Her name is Mandy.
3: Okay, Mike, give us about 10 minutes and we can give her a call, right, Nance?
5: Yeah.
4: Yeah, just let me know something, because I really like her, and I just have no clue where she, what happened.
5: Okay, well, let's find out.
4: All right, thank you.
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0: check this out. It's the second date update. You are not going to believe this.
1: So Mikey went to a pool party with Mandy. It sounds pretty simple, doesn't it, Woody?
2: Yeah.
1: She was flirting with him. The friends all liked him. And now, what did you say?
2: From giggle to ghost.
1: Giggle to ghost.
2: Yeah. What happened?
1: He don't know. That's why we're helping him out here, okay? Okay, so we're going to give her a call and put you on hold. Cool?
3: That sounds good. Just let me know something.
1: Okay.
3: I'm really anxious to hear back from her.
1: Okay.
4: Hello.
1: Hi, we're looking for Mandy. This is Nancy and Woody from K99.1 FM.
4: Oh my God. Okay. Hi.
1: Hi. She does giggle. She has a cute laugh.
2: Yeah. She's also a ghost though.
4: Hey, how are you doing?
1: Good. Well, we were talking to your friend Mike.
2: She knows what this is.
1: Well, see, and he said that you guys went to a pool party. Obviously, you did. And then you were like, he didn't say flirting. We did. But you were kind of giggling when you introduced him to your friends.
2: Kind of like you are now. Yeah.
1: Yeah. That sounds like there's some chemistry.
4: Well, okay. So, we met online. I liked him, you know, quite a bit. He's cute and funny and confident, all the kind of stuff that I like. So we went to my friend's barbecue pool party thing, and yeah, everything was going just fine until like it was time to go swimming, and we went to change. I had my bathing suit under my dress, so I just kind of drew my dress off, and he went to change, and then he walked out, and he was wearing this like bright yellow Speedo. I swear, y'all, his bathing suit is smaller than mine, and mine is meant to be big. I could not. I kind of lost it just a bit.
1: Was it like neon yellow or banana yellow? Minion yellow.
4: We'll call it definitely it was a bright banana yellow, but it wasn't the color, y'all. It's a Speedo, you know?
1: Was it a banana hammock?
2: Uh-huh.
4: I was trying to avoid that, but yeah, so I kind of lost it. My friends lost it, and I just, oh my God. And he was like prancing around like some show horse, like he thought nothing of it.
2: He's proud of himself.
1: So it wasn't like he was joking.
4: This is what he wears, apparently. I mean, I've only seen it like on like Olympic diving or something like that. I can deal with, you know, on TV at a distance, it's fine. But I just couldn't.
1: Wait, Mandy.
4: Yeah.
1: Did he look good?
4: But you know, yes, but no. It's too much.
1: Too much, too soon?
2: Yeah, he just wanted you to see something there, Mandy.
4: No, there's no mystery. Where's the mystery?
2: No, you and every one of your friends knows.
4: Oh, my God. It was just awful.
1: So let me get this straight. When you were laughing, when you were introducing, it wasn't like you were flirting, right?
4: No, after he had that swimsuit on, no, it was just, I could not stop. In the beginning, yeah, I was really digging him. Like, it was fun. And I'm sorry. And that makes me sound awful. And I wasn't trying to be awful. I just could not help it. I've never really seen one in real life.
3: I'm a little surprised because you didn't say anything in the moment. I would have changed, to be honest.
4: What am I going to say? I don't want to embarrass you. I was embarrassed. I mean, we don't know each other that well, and I just, it's just, it was too much.
3: So I'm a little disappointed that a guy can't just be comfortable in his own body.
4: I'm sorry, Mike. It was a lot. It was a lot.
2: Well, that's good news, Mike. Congrats.
1: Yes. Well done, sir.
2: Good for you, bud.
1: Well, I mean, You know, my mom used to say, why buy the cow if you can get the milk for free? But, you know, so maybe we can start over again on a second date, Woody.
2: Yeah, there is a lot of genuine laughter from both of them. So maybe there's something there. Like, we could send you back out on a second date and pay for everything, but you guys both have to agree to it.
4: God bless you, Mike, but I just think maybe... I don't know. I'm just questioning our compatibility.
1: Lisa wasn't a thong.
4: I would have died.
1: So it looks like a no for you, Mandy, right?
4: Yes, I think I'm sorry. I think it's just kind of a no. But good luck out there, Mike. good luck. Happy trails.
5: Tell me that was the way it was supposed to go.
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7: 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I'm Jake.
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2: We've got lots of sunshine out there on this Monday. Humidity staying in check with a high near 88 degrees. The 90s are returning Tuesday, Wednesday, and Thursday with lots of sunshine. More humidity will make it feel closer to 100 through the middle of the work week. I'm Storm Center 7 meteorologist Ryan Miranda. Now back to New Country Mornings.

0: K99.1 FM, Nancy and Woody. Our friend Kane Brown right there. And Marshmallow. Hey, did you ever get marshmallows like you wanted a couple weeks ago when you were like craving some marshmallows?
1: Sure did. Remember we had s'mores and everything that weekend.
0: Oh, that's right.
1: Yeah, we did it big. We didn't just do the marshmallow. You got to get it all wrapped into one.
0: Mm-hmm.
1: Still have the, well, had the bag of leftover marshmallows that I ate like potato chips for the next couple of days after the s'mores.
0: Do you prefer big puffy marshmallows or little bitty ones?
1: I don't know.
0: Depends on what you're doing.
1: It depends.
0: Like for a nice cup of hot chocolate, yeah. The little ones are better.
1: Yeah, but if you're eating them like a bag of chips, it's the big ones. Gotta call it the big ones.
0: Yeah. You know, I don't mind them.
1: Yeah.
0: I like them in Rice Krispie treats.
1: Oh, yeah. Can't go wrong there.
0: Mm-hmm. But I just, you know, I couldn't just like sit there and eat them like chips like you.
1: Yeah, it's not like all the time craving for me. It's just that one time. Really wanted a marshmallow. There was no extracurricular activity or anything involved. It was just, I had a hankering for a marshmallow.
0: I think you're the only person I've ever known that's had a craving for marshmallows. That's interesting.
1: It was wild. You know,
0: not s'mores, no, marshmallows.
1: Just marshmallows. But I wasn't going to say no to s'mores when kids brought the idea up.
0: I got you.
1: Yeah.
0: Hmm. When my sister and I were little, we used to pretend like those were like powder, like ladies.
1: What's that? Oh, the marshmallow, the bigger ones.
0: Yeah.
1: Put your makeup on.
0: Yep. Like the
1: blend
0: ladies.
1: It in.
0: Yep. See what happened?
1: Yep.
0: Yeah.
1: Then you ate your makeup.
0: Yeah, that's it. Always.
2: Here's your K99.1 FM news update. The Pittsburgh Pirates selecting Wright State outfielder Andrew Duncan in the 19th round of the 2026 MLB draft yesterday. You may need to take a detour if you're driving in Miami's Berg. The city says a portion of Soldiers Home Road will be closed for a new water main installation. The road is expected to be closed for 2 months between Manning and Upper Miamisburg Roads. In a social media post, the Ohio Silver Company in Yellow Springs has announced that they will be closing after 54 years. The store announced that they had a closing sale starting on the 11th. In the post, the store said that they had stocked up on handcrafted jewelry when silver prices were at their lowest and are passing the savings on. The store did not give a closing date. From the WHIO Radio Newsroom, I'm Will Taylor.
3: 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We've had normal drive times this morning on I-75, I-70, and 675, and we've had no accidents, so still nothing out there. Going to be making us late to wherever we're going.

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16: The summer heat is returning to the Miami Valley today. Mostly sunny, high near 88 degrees. Tomorrow will keep the sunshine, high back up near 90. Wednesday and Thursday, highs in the low 90s, but with some increasing humidity, it'll feel closer to 100 by then. I'm Storm Center 7 meteorologist Ryan Miranda. Now back to New Country Mornings.

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5: This is Eric Church. K99.1 is serving up some hot country news. All the buzz from Nashville.
6: The education of one Woody is continuing.
7: Yeah, Megan Maroney.
6: Thanks to Megan Maroney.
7: Yep, she's got her own fragrance now, Nancy, and it's not called Calliope.
6: Nope.
7: What is it called?
6: Calliope.
7: There you go. I was close. Calliope.
6: I was telling him, I said, it's like a merry-go-round organ. He goes, uh-huh.
7: Okay.
6: Anyway.
7: But anyway, you can get your own Megan Maroney smell good. What is called that? For $55 and it ships on July 31st.
6: What's
7: it begins.
6: What are the fragrance notes?
7: It says, a radiant floral musk blends peach blossom, jasmine, pink peony, and warm mineral musk.
6: See, you got peony. Good job.
7: See, I know what peony is. Calliope.
6: Okay.
7: Calliope. See, I wasn't that far off.
6: All right.
7: Yeah, E at the end is usually silent. I just went with a silent E.
6: It's okay.
7: Yeah.
6: It's okay. Right. But I mean, because it's antelope and not antelope.
7: Exactly.
6: Mm-hmm.
7: Yep.
6: I'll give you that.
7: Yeah.
6: Poor Jelly. Struggle's real. We all can identify.
7: Oh, sure.
6: He says that the recent stress of just his life lately has caused him to jump off the wagon. He's been overeating, and he said he has been pretty badly, but he knows this, and he's going to get back on it. And like you said, off the air, could be worse.
7: Yeah. I mean, if a Twinkie's the worst thing he's grabbing for, you know, going back to old habits, that's best case scenario, because he'll jump right back on. He'll be fine.
6: It's an addiction. Yep. Just like Justin Moore. We talked about him a little while ago, and he seems to be on the mend.
7: Yep. Yeah. Proud of Justin. What was it, 31 days that
6: 31
7: he's been sober
6: days.
7: Now? Yeah.
6: Well, this was on Thursday.
7: Well, yeah, so it's been more than that now, but when he announced it at that concert, mm-hmm. back out on the road with Riley again, it sounds.
6: That's why he took that time off.
7: Yeah.
6: So, yeah. Hang in there, Justin. We got you.
7: And Jelly. We got you too, bud.
6: And we'll... Calliope for everyone.
7: Calliope. Everybody want to smell good? Just get you some Calliope.
8: Nancy and Woody.
6: Smell like an antelope.
9: 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Looks like we just had a crash minutes ago. This is going to be affecting you if you're coming out of Springboro into Miami Township. Northbound 75, just before the exit to Austin Boulevard. Looks like the right lane is blocked, so we have two lanes still open. Traffic's moving, but there is a slight delay. Give yourself a few extra minutes. I'm Jake.

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10: We've got lots of sunshine out there on this Monday. Humidity staying in check with a high near 88 degrees. The 90s are returning Tuesday, Wednesday, and Thursday with lots of sunshine. More humidity will make it feel closer to 100 through the middle of the work week. I'm Storm Center 7 meteorologist Ryan Miranda. Now back to New Country Mornings.

0: 101.1 FM MacArthur right there. Hardy and his buds. That'd be Tim McGraw, Eric Church, and Mulga Wagon.
1: A whole bunch of them, huh?
0: Mm-hmm. Whole bunch of buds. I was telling Woody this a little while ago. Alan from Jurassic Park died.
1: Yeah. The main character, you said, right?
0: Yeah. And you're like, Indiana Jones hat guy?
1: Yeah, Indiana Jones hat.
0: Yeah. He was 78. I didn't think he was, I don't know. Never thought he was that old.
1: Yeah, that movie is, what, 30 years old now? No, it was like 95 when Jurassic Park came out, yeah. It's wild to think about, yeah. It's wild to think about how old Jurassic Park is. What an American classic, though.
0: You know what? It's still, I've caught bits and pieces of the other ones.
1: Yeah.
0: And I still think the dinosaurs in the first one look pretty good.
1: Oh, 95, Nancy, I was probably about Cam's age, hovering around the double digits for the first time. I was terrified of those dinosaurs. They look so realistic, Nancy. I was so scared of them.
0: Yeah. They did. Especially the those
1: T-Rex.
0: Or the bratty ones. The Velociraptors.
1: Velociraptor, little tiny ones.
0: No.
1: I wish those were the tiny ones. Yeah.
0: The one that spit ink at that one dude?
1: No, that's the one with the neck flared out. I know what you're talking about. I'm talking about the little tiny ones.
0: Well, no little tiny ones.
1: Jumped all over the guy. The Velociraptors, when they're in that little control center. Oh, that was a scary scene.
0: And in the kitchen?
1: Yep.
0: That was a pretty good one.
1: Yeah, that one gave me nightmares as a kid. I was up there with Chucky.
0: I mean, you knew the T-Rex was going to be scary, especially when they're like chasing Jeff Goldblum, mm-hmm. and he's going, must drive faster, must go faster.
1: In pure Jeff Goldblum fashion, just chill as a cucumber.
0: Well, there it is.
1: Yep, there you have it.
0: life goes on.
1: It does.
0: Oh, so RIP, Sam Neill.
1: Absolutely,
0: yeah. I didn't know he's from New Zealand. I knew he was Australian. Oh, no, see, he's on your
1: right behind
0: TV.
1: Us now,
0: well,
1: huh?
0: That's Madonna.
1: Yeah.
0: But, you know. He's on there. I guess he was in The Piano and Peaky Blinders. I just know from Jurassic Park.
1: I heard Peaky Blinders was a really good show. But New Zealand, huh? When he acted, he didn't have an accent.
0: He was a Kiwi.
1: Yeah, he's kind of like Keith Urban. When he sings, there's no accent there.
0: Max Geiger.
1: Mac Geiger. Yeah.
0: 100%. You're like, how come you sing like Tracy Lawrence?
1: Right.
0: And you talk like that.
1: Mac Geiger. Yeah.
0: All right. Anyway.
1: All right.
0: So just so you know about Sam Neill. So go watch some Jurassic Park.
1: Rest in peace.
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6: Hi, my name is Aubrey, and I'm 6 years old, and I go to Aunt Sonia Local Schools. I pledge allegiance to the flag of the United States of America, to the republic for which it stands, one nation, under God, indivisible, liberty, and justice for all.

0: Country Mornings, Nancy, Woody, and Morgan, don't we? Yeah, we do.
1: We do, don't we?
0: We do, don't we? It's 7:09. As Woody said earlier, it's 65 degrees on the outside. Gorgeous. Going to be the best day of the week as far as low humidity.
1: Sun's shining already.
0: Mm-hmm.
1: Looks like a good one.
0: You think it's a good one?
1: It's a good one.
0: 65% of people have trouble sleeping because of the heat wave. Well, if you don't have your air on, could be why.
1: That could be an issue.
0: Mm-hmm. 56% of people say their homes need new air conditioning. Good investment.
1: Yeah. Yeah. I had to do that a couple years ago. Mm-hmm. Had to get a new AC unit for the house because this time of year, it's miserable without it.
0: 60% say their workplaces have been too hot. Everybody says that when they come in the studio. And you know what did I say? Just get out.
1: Yeah, that's how we keep people out of the studio. It's just too hot in here. Oh, okay. Yeah, you're right. It is. Probably should leave.
0: I mean, it's this building is so, because it keeps getting added on. Now, Woody and I are in the old part of the building. So it's got a different HVAC system. Well, down the hall's got a different HVAC system. They're all like sweating, and we're like, feels good in here.
1: Most of the building's like an ice cube, though. That's why we keep it as warm. As soon as you walk out of here, it's like you need a winter jacket.
0: Mm-hmm. So we're okay with it.
1: AC unit works well in this building, apparently.
0: You know, if you don't like it, like we said.
1: Gone.
0: Bye.
1: Say now. Nancy and Woody.
2: 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We have one problem right now. It's adding a few extra minutes onto our drive. This is for anybody taking northbound 75. Coming out of Springboro into Miami Township, a reported crash just before the exit to Austin Boulevard. Police, looks like an ambulance here now. This is in the right shoulder, so no lanes are blocked. All 3 lanes of northbound 75 are moving. It's just sluggish through here. I'm Jake.
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16: The summer heat is returning to the Miami Valley today. Mostly sunny, high near 88 degrees. Tomorrow will keep the sunshine, high back up near 90. Wednesday and Thursday, highs in the low 90s, but with some increasing humidity, it'll feel closer to 100 by then. I'm Storm Center 7 meteorologist Ryan Miranda. 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

0: it's Luke Bryan, and this is my new song, Country and She Knows It.
1: She country and she knows it.
0: It's just about fun. Girls that are just being themselves and how us guys get wrapped up in it. It's a great song. It's

0: 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It's Carrie Underwood. Listen up. It's time for the K99.1 FM second date update. This ought to be a good one.
1: Hey, it's Christian Hahn of sponsored Joseph Airport Toyota Hyundai. Have you ever seen a collision test end well? Let's see if we can send these two crash dummies back out on a second date.
2: Hey, this is Mark. How you doing?
3: We're doing good, Mark. How are you? That's the question, right, Woody?
4: Oh, yeah.
2: Yeah, I'm doing great, but I was wondering if you guys could help me out with something.
3: We cannot loan you money.
4: We don't have that.
2: Well, I'm always looking for money too, but that's we'll talk about that later.
3: Okay, I got you.
2: So I met this girl Maddie on Hinge.
3: Okay.
2: She's really hot, like gorgeous. I was ecstatic when I heard that she wanted to go out with me. So we went out and we were both really excited for the date. We had a lot of good chemistry. Everything went really well. But then at some point she just said she had something that came up and it was like towards the end of the date and she kind of just left like abruptly. And I was like, it was really bizarre, kind of awkward departing, I guess. And I haven't heard from her since. So, like I texted her, called her, messaged her, like she's not responding. I don't want to like be obsessive, but I'm trying to figure out if there's something there or if I should just move on.
4: Well, Nancy, from our experience, something went wrong.
3: Yeah, well, at least.
4: What'd you do, Mark?
3: Well, now, hold on now.
4: What'd you do?
3: Hold on now. What's her name?
2: Her name was Maddie.
3: Maddie. Okay, maybe Maddie thinks something went wrong and it was a misunderstanding. That's why we're trying to help.
4: Yeah, that's not often the case.
3: Don't sell Mark down the road.
4: Not often the case, Mark.
3: Come on.
2: I don't know. I worried maybe I had bad table manners or something. I don't know. Maybe there was something stuck in my teeth. I don't know.
3: Well, we're going to find out for you, okay?
2: Okay, okay.
4: Yeah, just hang out for a little bit. We'll give Maddie a call, okay?
2: Sure thing.
5: 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The San Diego Padres drafting UD Baseball's Michael Smith Jr. in the 13th round of the MLB draft. Happening this week, you'll want to get your trash out the night before. Rumpke will be collecting early to allow workers to avoid the extreme heat. The company is reminding customers to place their trash and recycling at the curb the evening before their scheduled collection day. And a $50,000 winning Powerball ticket from Saturday night's drawing was sold in Ohio. The lottery did not say where the ticket was sold. No one took home the big jackpot. Tonight's drawing is worth an estimated $478 million. From the WHIO Radio Newsroom, I'm Will Taylor.
6: 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Just saw that issue minutes ago clear up on 75 North. It was an issue since a little after 6:30. 75 North just before Austin Boulevard. That crash was in the right shoulder. So we had slow traffic coming out of Springboro. We're back to normal here. Everywhere else on the interstates, no issues. I'm Jake Magnata.
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13: We've got lots of sunshine out there on this Monday. Humidity staying in check with a high near 88 degrees. The 90s are returning Tuesday, Wednesday, and Thursday with lots of sunshine. More humidity will make it feel closer to 100 through the middle of the work week. I'm Storm Center 7 meteorologist Ryan Mirando. Now back to New Country Mornings.

0: Hey, y'all, it's Bradley Gilbert. Check this out. It's the second date update. You are not going to believe this.
1: It's Christian Hahn of sponsored Joseph Airport Toyota Hyundai. Have you ever messed up a date so bad that you need a radio station to fix it? Check this out.
2: So, Mark, you went out with Maddie, and then she abruptly left. Are we getting that right?
3: Yeah, that's what he said.
2: And you mentioned that you went out to eat. Where'd you guys go?
4: To Texas Roadhouse.
2: Oh, dude. Did you, like, really goob snack on the rolls or something? Like,
4: I may have gone a little overboard.
3: That might have been what went wrong. Did you let her have any rolls?
4: Yeah, I think. I mean, they were just so good. I don't know. I just kept eating them. You think she left because of the rolls?
2: We're going to find out,
4: you
2: right?
4: You can always get more rolls.
2: Exactly. There's always more rolls. Okay. Well, we're going to put you on hold a little bit, but you're going to be able to hear. So we'll call her up.
4: I definitely didn't grab any off her plate, so I don't know.
2: Oh, you are lying, right? You're lying about that. Yes. Please tell me you're lying about eating off her plate.
4: No, I even fed her some of my roll, and she ate out of my hand. It was, like, so romantic and kind of spontaneous. It was so much fun.
2: I don't believe that, but we'll find out. Let's find out, okay?
3: That doesn't sound true, but okay.
2: Yeah. We're going to find out, buddy, right now.
4: Yeah, I'm here. I'm waiting.
2: Okay.
4: Hopefully we can get this solved, because I really want to go out with Maddie again.
5: Hello.
2: Hi, we're looking for a young lady named Maddie. Is she available?
5: Yes, I'm Maddie.
2: Hey, Maddie, it's Nancy and Woody from K99.1 FM, the country station here in town.
5: Oh my gosh, hi.
2: I love her.
3: She's excited.
2: She knows who we are.
3: Uh-huh.
2: Do you listen every day?
5: Yes.
2: About this time?
5: Yes.
2: Give it to her, Woody.
3: Oh, yeah. Then you obviously know this is second date update. There it is. Yeah, we just talked to Mark, who said you guys went out to Texas Roadhouse on your first date.
2: Did he really feed you rolls? Really?
5: No, what?
2: Okay.
3: See, we thought that was a lie.
2: Yeah, okay. We thought. Well, you said that you had to leave abruptly, and then...
5: Okay.
2: Nada.
5: Okay. We were on this date, and it was going very well, and I will say that I even had butterflies, and that's friggin' stupid, but I did. And a little bit in, I went to the bathroom to make sure I didn't, like, suddenly become ugly and, like, just...
2: You were hilarious. And, oh, my God.
5: And then I come back, and he's on his phone because, like, yeah, whatever. But I look closer because I'm from behind him. He's on Hinge while we are on our date. And we met on Hinge. So he is looking for other girls while he is on a date with me. It's not funny.
3: I'm sorry.
2: No, it's not.
3: You're right. I'm sorry.
2: What did you do, girl? What'd you do?
5: I totally dissociated. I wanted to just, like, not even, like, say anything to him and just leave. But I said some very lame excuse of, like, oh, sorry, I have to go right now.
2: So the dude is looking for his next date while he's on a date with you. Is this right?
5: Yep.
2: Is that right, Mark?
4: No, it's not like that. I did open Hinge, but I went just because I was going to go look at her pictures again because they just look so good.
3: You got the real thing right in front of you, Mark. What are you looking at pictures for? She's right in front of you.
4: I went to the bathroom, and I opened up the app. I did open up the app to look. I was just checking her out again because she had some really hot pictures, and I got distracted and started
3: You're lying about everything. Lying about feeding her rolls out of your hand. You're lying about looking at her. You were looking for another date, weren't you?
2: Come on. Are you obsessed with Hinge?
4: I definitely am obsessed with Hinge, but this is Maddie so hot. I don't want to mess this up. I mean, I just, you know, I just thought maybe she wasn't interested. Got to keep my options open, I guess.
2: Couldn't let her go pee?
5: I was in the bathroom.
2: Right.
5: I was literally in the bathroom.
2: 5 minutes,
3: she didn't leave the date. She went to the bathroom.
2: Dude, she was going to the bathroom to make sure she still looked cute for you, and you're
4: You know how distracting it is when your phone starts popping notifications and people are doing things? So I just clicked some things that came up on my phone. I don't know. It wasn't intentional. I just was, I'm a victim of technology, okay? A victim of technology.
5: Okay,
4: I don't see anything wrong with this. Listen, I don't see anything wrong. She went out. I was looking at my phone and she wasn't there. It's not like I was looking at my phone while she was at the table. She left the room.
2: Okay. How long has it been since you guys went out, approximately?
5: 2 weeks.
4: It was...
2: 2 weeks?
3: 2 weeks.
2: Yeah. Does that sound about right? How many Hinge dates have you been on since then?
4: just one.
2: Oh, see? And he set it up at the Texas Roadhouse.
4: Well, they have good rolls there.
3: He's not wrong about that, but he is wrong about trying to set up another date while he's on one.
2: Dude, does anybody even say that anymore? But
4: we're not dating exclusively. It was one date, and she walked out on me and ghosted me.
3: She went to the bathroom. She didn't walk out on you.
2: After she found out what she was doing, yes, she did.
3: She had every right to walk out at that point.
2: Okay,
4: just look at it from my perspective. I'm sitting at the table. She gets up and leaves, and then comes back, and she's like, oh, now I have to go home. Like, it's weird.
2: He doesn't even get it.
3: No. Okay. Do we have to offer Nancy?
2: I think we should do the right thing by Maddie.
3: Yeah.
2: Because, now, Mark, I don't know if you know how this works, but there's we got to wrap this up.
3: Yeah, what we could do is set you guys back up with a second date, which is what you called for, Mark. We'll pay for it all, but both of you have to say yes, and it's probably not going to happen, right, Nancy?
4: I would love to go on a second date with Maddie. I mean, I apologize. I will not pick up my phone on our next date. I really would love to go out with you again, if you'll give me a second chance.
2: I can't wait to hear this. Go, Maddie.
5: I appreciate your apology. I'm sorry. I do not see this working out.
2: She was very, very professional and very kind about it. It could have been worse.
5: No, it sucked. It felt really bad. And now it's a big thing. And I don't.
4: You're just shallow, aren't you? You think it's all about you? Go to the bathroom, looking at yourself in the mirror and all this.
5: I think this is done.
2: You can go ahead and hang on, Maddie.
3: Yeah, sorry, Maddie. Sorry we bothered you, Maddie. Yeah. Mark.
5: Thanks, guys.
2: Don't hold it against us.
3: Yeah.
2: Mark, you're kind of a tool.
4: She's just a bitch. I don't know.
3: Mark! All right, hang up on him, Nancy. New Country
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2: She loves us and listens to us every day. 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
7: 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But we've only had one issue on the interstates this morning. That cleared up earlier this hour. And ever since then, traffic has been moving well on the interstates. Bright sunshine makes you have the sunglasses. Right now, we don't need any extra time, though. I'm Jake Magnotta.
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11: Thumbtack presents Uncertainty Strikes. 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
22: The summer heat is returning to the Miami Valley today. Mostly sunny, high near 88 degrees. Tomorrow will keep the sunshine high back up near 90. Wednesday and Thursday highs in the low 90s, but with some increasing humidity, it'll feel closer to 100 by then. I'm Storm Center 7 meteorologist Ryan Morando. Now back to New Country Mornings. 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

0: 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Happy Monday. Is there such a thing?
1: Well, when you got Billy Currington Kip Moore tickets coming up after this one, it's pretty happy.
0: Bingo, Woody. Mm-hmm. Bingo.
1: Game time.

0: 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Got what it takes to win? Here's your chance. Or prove it.
1: Woody and I have to say a little aside right here. You know, Riley Green was up at Country Concert on Thursday. It's the day that the video for that came out. If you haven't watched it yet, do so, but not around the kids.
2: Rye's bad influence
1: well,
2: in that
1: because
2: one.
1: He doesn't say stand or sit.
2: No.
1: He says something else.
2: He says stand. The sit part.
1: Yeah.
2: There's
1: so
2: a
1: anyway,
2: letter added.
1: It's very funny. Carl's in it and his dog, and it's just very funny.
2: Oh, yeah.
1: You ready, Woody?
2: Let's do it. Now, you know, we're laughing about Riley's video, Nancy. It's Country Chuckle.
1: Aww.
2: We're going to play a country artist laughing. Here's your one hint. I know we're talking about Riley. It's not Riley.
1: Okay, yes. Yep. It's not. Okay?
2: But it's country artist.
1: And if you were correct, you're going to see Billy Currington and Kip Moore. It's been a hot minute,
2: I
1: you
2: know.
1: Two. They're going to be at the Andrew J. Brady Music Center next month in like a little more than a month on the 20th. Ooh.
2: Subtle.
1: Again. Sounds like Justin Moore. It's not.
2: No.
1: Okay. So don't guess.
2: There's two of them we've given you.
1: Yeah. Okay. Yeah. Okay.
2: 937-909-K991. 937-909-5991.
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24: We've got lots of sunshine out there on this Monday. Humidity staying in check with a high near 88 degrees. The 90s are returning Tuesday, Wednesday, and Thursday with lots of sunshine. More humidity will make it feel closer to 100 through the middle of the work week. I'm Storm Center 7 meteorologist Ryan Miranda. Now back to New Country Mornings.

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3: 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The Pittsburgh Pirates selecting Wright State outfielder Andrew Duncan in the 19th round of the 2026 MLB draft yesterday. You may need to take a detour if you're driving in Miamisburg. The city says a portion of Soldiers Home Road will be closed for a new water main installation. The road is expected to be closed for 2 months between Manning and Upper Miamisburg roads. In a social media post, the Ohio Silver Company in Yellow Springs has announced that they will be closing after 54 years. The store announced that they had a closing sale starting on the 11th. In the post, the store said that they had stocked up on handcrafted jewelry when silver prices were at their lowest and are passing the savings on. The store did not give a closing date. From the WHIO Radio Newsroom, I'm Will Taylor.
4: 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Everyone out on the interstates moving well, and if you're about to join the highways anywhere across the Miami Valley, we have no slowdowns. Traffic's not stopped anywhere. There have been no accidents for quite some time this morning. I'm Jake Magnano.
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5: The summer heat is returning to the Miami Valley. Today, mostly sunny, high near 88 degrees. Tomorrow, we'll keep the sunshine, high back up near 90. Wednesday and Thursday, highs in the low 90s, but with some increasing humidity, it'll feel closer to 100 by then. I'm Storm Center 7 meteorologist Ryan Morando. 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
7: Well, Woody, your country chuckle was too heart.
8: Ah, apparently so. 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
7: Do again. Who was it?
8: It was Coe Wetzel.
7: Coe Wetzel. Take a listen. Hush now. 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
1: Yeah, God love McDonald's. 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
9: We've all seen it. 90 degrees on Monday, rain by Friday. 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

0: Taylor Swift, and this is my new song, I Knew It, I Knew You. But I knew it, I knew you. The song I Knew It, I Knew You came about because I was lucky enough to get to see a version of Toy Story 5. I immediately really identified with the characters, namely Jessie, and I wanted to write a song from her perspective.
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I'm Nikki. This is New Country, K99.1 FM. Thanks for hanging out with me on this Monday morning. Hope you had a great weekend. It's Corey Kent and Co. Wetzel with Rocky Mountain Low.

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1: 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I think it will be as exciting a year as I've ever had on the music front. K9.

0: man, that is Ride, Ride, Ride. This is New Country, K99.1 FM. I'm Nikki Montgomery, and this one makes me kind of sad. So the Daily Dot says a lady is going viral after claiming Little Caesars wouldn't sell her a pizza because she was short 60 cents. The woman was trying to buy the pizza for herself and her baby when she realized she didn't have enough money. Video clip shows the woman crying as she tells one of the workers, "I have $7. It's cool, but I just want Little Caesars to know that you could have helped me off of 60 cents. She said, "I'm trying to feed a baby. You could have let 60 cents slide." The internet divided over whether the cashier should have helped the lady or not. I can tell you, if I was in that store, I would have just bought the woman's pizza. Like, come on, show some compassion.
1: All the Luke.
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Don't You Go Anywhere. I've got two songs before I make a big announcement. So make sure you keep listening. Here's Ella Langley and Morgan Wallen.

Nikki with you on New Country, K99.1 FM. A big announcement. Brantley Gilbert is coming to the Rose Music Center in Huber Heights. Going to be there Thursday, October 1st with John Morgan and Jay Webb. I got a pair of tickets to give away right now before they even go on sale to caller number 9 at 937-909-5991.

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1: 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The second time was with a cop telling me to put them up. Then the third time was in a church. K9.

0: 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That's new country from Jelly Roll on K99.1 FM. I'm Nikki Montgomery. Well, the Mercury News says two San Mateo, California teens recently rented a Waymo driverless car for an entire afternoon. I've never thought about doing that. The teens apparently drank alcohol. Yes, you heard me right. The teens drank alcohol and shot gel ball blasters from a toy gun while they were in the car. The Waymo delivered them to the San Mateo Police Department. It's not clear whether the teens are going to face any charges, but sounds like they should. So get what you deserve.
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0: 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It is Zach Top with New Country on K99.1 FM, South of Sanity. I'm Nikki Montgomery. And, you know, we come across the most bizarre stories. The Nerd Stash says a man recently broke into a Nashville couple's apartment, drank 4 bottles of wine. A video posted on TikTok shows police escorting the man out of the living room of the home as the couple looks on. When cops got there, they said they found the man asleep on the living room floor. I literally don't know what I would do if I came across that. Have you ever had anything insane like this happen to you? Let me know. 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
12: Here's a look at what's happening around the Miami Valley this week. 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And the Ohio Balloon Challenge Festival, that's going on in Middletown. 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

0: 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That is Phone Keys Wallet on New Country, K99.1 FM. I'm Nikki Montgomery. Tell you what, I would think it would take some major guts to steal someone's car at gunpoint, right? Like, that's bad enough. But two dudes in Chicago recently involved in a carjacking incident. The suspects stole the car at gunpoint, then tried to sell it back to the owner in the same alley where they stole it. Not surprisingly, officers were able to arrest the guys during the attempted swap. Like, what on earth is wrong with people? Cheesy Pete's.
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I'm Nikki Montgomery. You've got a chance to win tickets to see the Zac Brown Band. 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
6: Here's a look at what's happening around the Miami Valley this week. 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The 174th Montgomery County Fair is going to be happening this week over on Infirmary Road. 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Fair is going to run through July 19th. And the Ohio Balloon Challenge Festival, that's going on in Middletown. 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

0: Martin. It's Luke Bryan, and this is my new song, Country and She Knows It.
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0: It's just about fun. Girls that are just being themselves and how us guys get wrapped up in it. It's a great song to see everybody.

0: That's Luke Bryan, Country and She Knows It, K99.1 FM, and it's Shane Collins. Say, hey, a new survey by SHRM says 63% of workers say romances at work have had a positive impact on their workplace. 20% of people over 50 have met their spouse at work, and 22% of people currently have had a workplace crush. I currently have a workplace crush, yeah. Not me crushing on someone, though. It's someone crushing on me. I mean, I can't blame them, though. Have you seen me?
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4: 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And the Ohio Balloon Challenge Festival, that's going on in Middletown. 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

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New Country K99.1 FM, and Kenny Chesney says he is surprised that people actually care about his background, where he came from, and his upbringing, and all that kind of stuff. He said he just never really thought about it. Here's Carry On.

Just after 3 o'clock, Shane Collins, K99.1 FM, and Kettering, you are getting flushed. Starting today, the fire department's going to start its annual fire hydrant flushing. It's going to be hot, so, you know, you might want to stop and refresh yourself there if you get a chance.

0: Riley Green, Think As You Drunk, K99.1 FM, New Country, and Riley was headlining on Thursday night at Country Concert 26. We got another one in the books. Weather fought us at times, but everyone braved it out. What about the mustache effect, though? I didn't know, but apparently it's a thing. When you go to a Riley Green show, lots of people wear fake mustaches. Huh. Call me dumb, but I did not know that. Hey, we got some great pictures from every single night of Country Concert. You can check them out at K99.1FM.com.
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K99.1 FM birthday bash party is coming up with Parker McCollum on the 25th. Cassie Ashton is going to be there. And guess what? She is going to be hosting a shot party. And you're invited. Yeah, a shot party. We want to get you in there. 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K99.

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2: Here's a look at what's happening around the Miami Valley this week. The 53rd Annual Mary Help of Christians Catholic Festival is going to be happening this weekend out in Fairborn. 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The 174th Montgomery County Fair is going to be happening this week over on Infirmary Road. 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Fair is going to run through July 19th. And the Ohio Balloon Challenge Festival, that's going on in Middletown. 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

after 4 o'clock. Shane Collins, thanks for listening. And is anybody watching World Cup soccer? Oh, yeah, they are. We'll talk about that in about 12 minutes. 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

0: guys, it's Taylor Swift, and this is my new song, I Knew It, I Knew You. But I knew it, I knew you. The song I Knew It, I Knew You came about because I was lucky enough to get to see a version of Toy Story 5. I immediately really identified with the characters, namely Jessie, and I wanted to write a song from her perspective.
1: K-9.

0: 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K99.1 FM, New Country, and it's Shane Collins. And man, no matter where I went this weekend, you go into a restaurant, soccer is on the TVs. I think it's crazy how much we as Americans have been paying attention to World Cup soccer. I'll admit it, I've even watched a couple of games myself. I wouldn't normally, but the game between the U.S. and Belgium last week, 42 million people watched that game. That's more than any college football, NBA, or MLB game in history. That's insane.
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Next year, it's the 45th annual country concert. Yeah, we put one in the books this past weekend. Riley Green headlined on Thursday nights. You want to see all the pictures? We got a ton of them, man. There's some great pictures. 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
4: 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The 174th Montgomery County Fair is going to be happening this week over on Infirmary Road. 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Fair is going to run through July 19th. And the Ohio Balloon Challenge Festival, that's going on in Middletown. 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

Corey Kent says when he is at home, he is just a normal dad, taking the kids to school, vacuuming the floors. He says there's no ego involved to be a good dad or a husband. 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

Miami Valley just after 5. It's Shane Collins. You know, our birthday bash with Parker McCollum is coming up. Cassie Ashton is going to be there. She's hosting a shot party for us where she's going to perform, and we're just going to have some fun. 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

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Shane Collins, here's a question. After a divorce, how soon is too soon to have a new boyfriend or girlfriend? We'll talk about that in two songs.

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0: 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It's Shane Collins and, you know, Jelly Roll and his ex-wife, I guess. I don't know, Bunny XO. They just announced they're getting divorced. He filed in May for the divorce. And Bunny was seen with a new boyfriend within the last week. That's too soon, isn't it? I mean, I don't know. Dude is like 20 years younger than her, too. It seems so weird to me. But listen, hey, you be you. That's all I'm going to say. I just think that's cold. That's all.
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4: Here's a look at what's happening around the Miami Valley this week. 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The 174th Montgomery County Fair is going to be happening this week over on Infirmary Road. 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Fair is going to run through July 19th. And the Ohio Balloon Challenge Festival, that's going on in Middletown. 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

Miami Valley at Shane Collins, 7:45 in the morning. I'm trying to get out of the truck, but I can't because Nancy and Woody have got me hooked on Second Date Update. It was a good one, man, I got to tell you. Check it out every morning, 7:30, brought to you by our friends at Joseph Airport Toyota Hyundai.

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It is in the books. We had a great time, everybody. We appreciate it, Miami Valley. You want to see all the pictures and everything? 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

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It's Shane Collins, Miami Valley. Do you date at work? Some people do. We'll talk about it in two songs.

0: Bailey Zimmerman. That's Chevy Silverado, K99.1 FM, New Country. It's Shane Collins. Hey, a new survey by SHRM says 63% of workers say that an at-work romance has positively impacted their workspace. 20% of people over 50 have met their spouse at work, and 22% of people currently have had a workplace crush. I currently have a workplace crush. No, not me crushing on someone. It's someone else crushing on me. I mean, I can't blame them. Have you seen me?
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9: Here's a look at what's happening around the Miami Valley this week. 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The 174th Montgomery County Fair is going to be happening this week over on Infirmary Road. That's in Dayton. 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Fair is going to run through July 19th. And the Ohio Balloon Challenge Festival, that's going on in Middletown. 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
4: Here's a look at what's happening around the Miami Valley this week. 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The 174th Montgomery County Fair is going to be happening this week over on Infirmary Road. 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Fair is going to run through July 19th. And the Ohio Balloon Challenge Festival, that's going on in Middletown. 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

0: K99.1 FM, Jordan Knight with New Country Nights. Seeing exactly what song you want to get on. That is Lainey Wilson, John Mayer, Phone Keys Wallet, being very forgetful. In my hometown of Fairborn, we'll take a look at what you want to get on New Country Nights. It says, there was a question that we posed. When it comes to trying to lose weight, there's always one thing that I feel like will ruin you. Whether it's on your way home, you piss past your favorite fast food spot, whether it's McDonald's, whatever it might be, that will throw you off. What is it for you? With Jelly Roll saying that he put on some weight because of his kryptonite. And we'll talk about that and get your favorite songs on Minutes From Right Now. Some Sam Hunt and Jordan Davis. Hold on.
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1: I knew I'd see her around. I'd be at some party, she'd show up and I'd be walking out. Or across some parking lot, hiding behind her sister. I'd look up, she'd be at the red light beside me in that white Maxima with a sticker on the back. I'd act

they were keeping it low key. But now it's like these county lines closing in on me. I see them everywhere together. It's hitting a little too close to home. She's so far gone.

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0: 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Proof that these requests come in, as you just heard there.
1: Hey, this is Patrick from Dayton. I would like to hear my son's favorite, Dylan Scott.
0: That's why Dylan Scott played. If you want Jason Aldean, you tell us. Italian of the votes in Centerville. The number three, his latest called Don't Tell on Me. It's Jason Aldean.